0: hate the winter, can't stand the cold. 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

One ticket, please. Long and mercy, everybody's here. Hey, what's going on, man? Yeah. She's at home. Yeah, she's at home.